shot she busts, never let her dud off. You got a minute to pray and a second to die. You can see the image of the devil reflecting inside her eye. But since she was a little girl, yo, she never would try. She seen so much tragedy. Let me explain to you why. She grew up on a military base where she had to face the brutality of her mother and her father being erased. The blood drops from her teardrops on her cheek. You seen the smear spots. She silently watched as the shotgun sliced through her dear pops, through his thick skull. Now she's vicious like a pit bull. And when it comes to hatred and revenge, she got a shit full.

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1: Said away goes trouble down the drain. There's not a problem that I can't fix, 'cause I can do it in the mix. And if your man gives you trouble just to move out on the double, and you don't let it trouble your brain,

No shame, ladies, do your thing. 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Just cause I got a lot of fame, super. Prince couldn't get me, change my name, Papa. 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Picture black saying, oh, yes.

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2: Ladies and gentlemen, there's something I haven't mentioned in all this excitement, but it's becoming more distinct. Perhaps you've caught it already on your radio. Listen, please.

Pickelbottoms were it's more than to question those who were absent. It's emergency, those who live without democracy. General, it's an urgent, it's urgent.

constitution, those who are always absent, who live without democracy in general. It's time to speak at all those who are wrong. It's not always wrong. It's important to question those who are absent, those who live without democracy in general. It's urgent, it's emergency, it's urgent to speak at all those who are absent, to speak and talk about freedom. Emergency!